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1: 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I'll see if you're needed. Standby.
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2: 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Sick person Charlie 2, Medic Truck 304, 11784, Justine Way, between Jonathan Street and Tory Way.

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1: 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Is everything good?
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1: 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Cops that are making it to 305, add us to the veg fire on Holly, Paramain.
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1: Yeah, 139, good.
0: Medic Infantry 42 is on scene of a fully involved single-story structure. They're in the attack mode. This will be a defensive fire. We do have power lines down on the Alpha Bravo corner. Alpha side is going to be Medic Infantry 42. We can get a life hazard alert for the down power lines.
1: Thank you.

All units assigned to 5959 Adams. 5000 earlier, power lines down, Alpha Bravo side. All units assigned to the incident at 5959 Adams. 5000 earlier, power lines down on the Alpha Bravo corner.

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0: seizure victim Charlie 4, medic squad 311, 34 32 feet 7.35 N, and 117 17 feet 37.31 W, between Green Spot Motel.
1: Defensive fire. In addition, a couple of outbuildings are also involved within the property. It is not extended to vegetation. However, we do have a vegetation threat at the time. At this time, we'll keep all units en route. Also, can we get Edison started?
2: Hi, Gabby.

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1: All right, copy. Adam, let's see, copy.
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0: Dạ rồi chị, cảm ơn.
1: Go for it, Steve.
0: Clock that, Tim.
1: Yeah, we're defensive. You can cancel the clock.
0: Okay, we have 451 covering a move up to 41 or 42.
1: Yeah, let's go ahead and move 36 over to 41s and 44s over to 36.
0: Okay.
1: Actually, I'm sorry, 139. Correction on that. We can just leave 36 in place and move 44 into 41.
0: Hi, Kevin.
2: All right, copy that traffic. When we get out the medical aid, we'll head towards 41.
0: Hi, Kevin.

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1: I got you.

0: 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We get initial contact canceled to your discussion.
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1: Good.
0: And reference to the FCL on 11th in Bear Valley. How many calls have you gotten?
1: Looks like a solo caller.
0: Okay, based on 11, let's just go ahead and balance it to a commercial. Are we confirmed, is it in Victorville or is it in Hesperia?

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0: And Cal Fire VCs that are still around, they can cancel at their discretion. Looks like we're going to be able to keep this out of the vegetation with the units on scene. If they have any questions, they can call my cell phone.
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0: 304 is reporting. It's just a rubbish yard in a courtyard. They can handle it. I've canceled the balance on TAC. You can stop the clock and release TAC 6. Also, if you notify the Victor Bell unit.
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1: Megan, to 304 on command.
0: Yeah, can you guys confirm jurisdiction? Is it in this area or Victorville?
1: This is going to be in Victorville on the northwest corner.
0: Okay, comm center, you copy their discretion if they want to send a unit for the report.
2: No, I copy. Megan, it's 315, copy.

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0: 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They will be on scene within the next hour.
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All Victim Bravo 1, Medic Ambulance 306, 19146, Danbury Avenue, between Danbury Avenue and Lindsay Street. All Victim Bravo 1, Medic Ambulance 302, 19146, Danbury Avenue, between Danbury Avenue and Lindsay Street.

0: Palm Center Medic Ambulance 306.
1: Yeah, 306, good.
0: Are we canceled or is Medic Ambulance 302?
1: Yeah, 302 is canceled.
0: 302 is copy, we're en route.
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0: Just an update on our commitment time. Crews are still in overhaul with a water shuttle operation with an extended distance to the closest hydrant. We've got about a 1 hour ETA still on being able to release units from mop up.
1: Hi, Kevin.

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0: It fires out, all three CAL FIRE units have been released. They're recovering their equipment and become available to Purdue shortly. About another 10 minutes for 8:42.
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1: 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It should be 10202.
0: Yeah, copy.

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1: Do you want the UFM hazmat unit attached or just page and notified?
0: No, I'm going to need to get them started, please. This is going to be the fuel canister or fuel tank at a gas station that have been ruptured and are leaking into the roadway and into a storm drain.
1: I copy. And you do have OES Hazmat 62 responding also.
0: Is that the hazmat out of 22s? I copy. Thank you.
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1: Go ahead.
0: So this is going to be the BP fuel on Main Street. Somebody was trying to steal fuel from the underground fuel tanks, ruptured it, and now it's spilling into Main Street and down into a into a flood control. We're probably going to need to have at least one more engine added to the response in addition to the hazmat just to have some relief force suppression efforts if this was to get down.
1: I got me. Just confirming you have Main Street closed.
0: I have Main Street from 11th to 7th closed and 8th closed a block south.
1: Okay. I got me. You want one more engine? Anything else?
0: Currently, let's start just one more engine and I'll discuss to you when you get on scene.
1: Got me. Were you able to dike off the drainage or is it still running down?
0: I have my engineer and firefighter right now working to dike it using just dirt from the off the roadway and pushing it into a driveway.

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1: You start one additional engine.
0: Back up.

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0: Mercy's landed safely, Delzy.
1: Hi, copy.
2: Between 9th Avenue and 8th Avenue.

0: I'm sorry, Rich, I have one for you.
1: Got one for you, good.
0: Well, Saints, we're taking main IC. ICP is going to be 15,800 Main Street in the parking lot. Of at least 1,000 gallons that leaked out down the street. We have road closures in effect.

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1: 302, let's have you report the ICP in stage now.
0: Reserve 2, copy.

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0: NIC, Hazmat 73, Hazmat 73A is pulling up on scene now. Do you have a spot that you'd like to post up at?
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0: That's affirmative.

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0: Yeah, Hazmat 73 is working their way down to you with absorbent.
1: I copy. 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
1: 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Entry is complete. We have accountability against what the fuck.
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0: We're attempting to locate with AMR. Can you recontact and see if he's on the school property or if he's in the dirt field next to the school?
1: Affirm. I believe this is one of the numbers I cannot call back. I'm going to check to see where they're plotting from.
0: Got copy.
1: Truck 336, from where that plot was, it looks like it's behind, south of the main building. Would be to your direction, southwest corner, behind the building.
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0: Yeah, we're on scene. We've located the patient. If you could just update AMR to confirm location.
1: Check D36. Yeah, I just got a phone with him. I told him where your unit is now.

0: Hazmat 73A on the vent 73. I was looking down there at you guys, and the OES has some additional 5-6 tags if it's needed.
1: Right now we have it contained with the dirt and the litter, but we have approximately a couple hundred gallons or 500 gallons contained down here. Correction, probably 500 gallons.

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0: The AMR is asking if you moved to a different location because they can't find you anymore.
1: Yeah, we're trying to find a proper location. Those two streets don't intersect at all. And where it was leading us to was to General Thomas, and they have no knowledge of us to be on that property. So we're trying to figure out where exactly they want us to stage.
0: Yeah, I can be.

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1: 321.
0: Yeah, if where you're plotting accurate Gray Mountain and El Mirage Road, Preso, that's going to be the correct staging location. No, I'll update AMR.
1: Thanks, Hoffman.

0: 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Front loader's going to bring another scoop of dirt up for you guys in case you need more.
1: Yeah, I have

Difficulty breathing, medic engine 10, medic ambulance 10A, 6306, Nielsen Road, between Acanthus Street and Wilson Ranch Road.

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1: Can you
0: put an on-duty investigator contact info on those, please?
1: Thank you.

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1: Good.
0: Yeah, line 27. You also copy line 26 if you pass on to the hazmat, 525.
1: Yeah, we have multi.
0: Yeah, copy.

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Difficulty breathing Delta 2, Medic Ambulance 10A, 6306, Nielsen Road, between Acanthus Street and Wilson Ranch Road.

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Stroke, Medigungeon 332, 15566, Tonike Road, Unit 4, between Pawhuska Road and Wanagyu Road.

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0: Can you start me a second AMR unit for a total of two? We had a secondary walk-up patient, also chest pain, female, mid-70s.
1: I copy. Did you need a separate incident?
0: That's a negative. Just a second AMR unit, please.
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0: Just confirming the alarm company spoke with somebody that's at the residence.
1: That's affirmed. They just didn't have the password.
0: I copy. 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
1: I copy. 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

0: 4611 336. 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
1: Yeah, that's a firm. Break 334, I'm going to make you fire attack. 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And I'll give 331 interior check for extension.
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1: Fire attack, go for IC.
0: Okay, 36 is complete. We got one shed full involved. We have one vehicle well involved. Looks like we do have some extension maybe into a bathroom on the Charlie side of the structure. And we're currently taking action on that. We have no other threats back here.
1: Yeah, I copy that. Break ICP is going to be in my vehicle. Across the street on the office side.

0: IC, Medic Engine 332, recovered on scene, give an assignment.
1: Yeah, 332 from IC. I'm going to assign you, Rick. Go ahead and give me a secondary 360, set up a cache, and maintain accountability.
0: Copy, Rick. IC Patrol 337 coming in from the south.
1: Yeah, 337, standby one. Break, interior, do you need an additional company in there?
2: IC from interior, that's negative. Very limited extension, if any, in that bathroom on the Charlie side. No IDLH on the interior.
1: I copy that. Break, fire attack, you need additional company?
2: I'll probably just need one crew back here. This pickup's got a bunch of stuff in the back. We're probably going to have to pull out.
1: I copy that. 337, I'm assigning you to work for fire attack, Captain 334. Break, vent. Let's hold up on vertical, maybe PPV if needed.
3: Yeah, vent copy. We'll transition to horizontal.
0: Patrol 337, copy.
2: All right,
0: Jack,
2: I got 337, fine.
0: Fire attack, Patrol 337, what are your needs?
2: Just manpower and tools.

0: fire attack from my scene.
1: Good.
0: Hey, do you know if you have any need for utilities? Are they impacted with that shed and vehicle?
1: No, utilities are clear. I don't think we're going to need anything. And interior shed, everything looks clear in the attic, so we should get.
0: Yeah, I copy.

0: Rick from IC, you can hold off on the cash and accountability with no idealized interior. We're going to stop the clock.
1: Yeah, I copy that.

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1: Mohawk, IC, go ahead.
0: Comm Center Mohawk, IC. We have minimal extension to the structure with only smoke damage. You can cancel utilities and also stop the clock with no ideal age.
1: I copy.

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0: Hey, what do you think our needs are with additional units?
2: If I can keep myself in 7th, one additional, and we'll be good with that.
0: I copy that. We'll keep 336 as the one additional, and we'll release 332.
2: I copy. Yeah, we're going to have about 30 minutes, 40 minutes of just overhauling this shit.
0: I copy that. Break 332 from IC.

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1: I copy that. 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
3: Yeah, 312 and 4611. 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Hey guys, appreciate the move up. Shouldn't be too long. Also, just information at 334, they just got done doing carpet cleaning, so the station's in shambles in the interior.
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Sick Person, Patrol 56, Patrol 4, 26199, Highway 58, between Lassen Street and Unnamed Road.

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0: Now, we confirm with Desert Oasis, this is an ambulance transport. Would you like 42 started?

0: 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Can you revise?
1: Confirming go-to. Starting right again with 42.

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0: 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They're transporting the patient.
1: Copy. That's the, we can clear.
0: That's a firm.
1: All right. Go ahead and show us clear. Be a word, Rennie.
0: All right, copy. Thank you.

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0: You're still on the phone with the RP. Can we try to get a better location? We're in the area, and so far we're UTL.
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0: The RP left the area. He was plotting just south of you now.
1: Okay, I copy. We'll keep checking.

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1: Medic is in 322.
0: Just confirming the updated location is going to be Coughlin, across from Victor.
1: That's affirmed.
0: I copy that.

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1: Comm center, truck 311 in place of engine 311. 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
0: Truck 311, I added you to the call, confirming in place of who?
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0: Reference this call, we have B in Hesperia, and then D, David, in Hesperia. We have another injured party related.
1: Confirming that's in the city of Hesperia?
0: Negative. In Victorville, it's going to be B-Boy and Hesperia Road.
1: I got it.
0: Did you want a separate response, or...
1: Yeah, that's affirmative. We'll start a separate response.

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3: Go for 4312.
2: 4312 on units responding to 11th and D. 11th and D, we're getting info that the party is trapped. It was involved. It was hit by a suspect vehicle. Break. In reference to trauma call for B in Hesperia, that's going to be for another injured party from this pursuit.
3: 4312 copies. Let's go ahead and balance the call at D Street to a TC with extrication, and then we'll continue a separate response to B in Hesperia.
2: Copy.
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0: Forty 312, medic truck 311. That's affirmative. This incident here at Hesperia and Diaz Boy is the deputy. We'll divert to

4312, medic truck 311. We have actually one patient, in addition to the deputy at this scene, trapped, requiring extrication in a silver car.

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1: 4312,
0: 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I've checked D and 11th. There's not going to be an incident there. It's all going to be one and the same, which will be B Avenue and Hesperia Road.
1: I copy. 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
1: 4312,
0: bye. Comm Center, 4312. I've checked D and 11th. There's not going to be an incident there. It's all going to be one and the same, which will be B Avenue and Hesperia Road.
1: I copy, thank you.

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1: I see from truck 311. Patient in the silver car has been extricated. Delayed status. The deputy at this time is delayed status as well.

0: I see truck 311. 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
1: Okay. 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
1: Go ahead.
0: I see from Truck 211, the deputy was not involved in the TC, but it's still requiring medical.
1: Okay, I copy. So separate medical aid for the deputy, not directly involved in the traffic accident.
0: Affirmative, he was involved in the foot chase.
1: Comm center from Hesperia, I see.
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0: 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We have a total of 3 delays transported to St. Mary's. Here's one breakdown command. 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

Traffic collision, medic engine 332, northbound highway, 18, mile marker, 95, between Stoddard Wells Road and Apple Valley Road.

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0: 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Thank you.

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2: Call victim Bravo 1, medic ambulance 305A at Burger King 9640, Maricopa Road, between unnamed access road and Emerald Street. Vehicle fire, water tender 53, 3528 feet 11.28 N, and 115 30 feet 43.25 W.

Difficulty breathing, medic engine 3321608-7, Mandan Road, between Carlisle Road and Chitwell Road.

Sick person Alpha 6, medic ambulance 8, 14254, Fairlane Road, between Silverado Road and Studebaker Road.

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chest pain, medic squad 312-15009, Buckskin Road, between Buckskin Court and Auburn Court.

Assault, Medigungeon 334, 21580, Nisqually Road, Unit A, between Clallam Road and Ojai Road, seen clear for law enforcement.

Gator cold exposure, medic ambulance 305, medic truck 304 at El Pollo Loco, 14466, Main Street, between Maple Avenue and Oakwood Avenue.

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seizure victim Alpha 1, Medic Ambulance 305A, 16164, Gravilla Street, between Old Ranchero Road and Old Ranchero Road.

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